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4: I'm meteorologist Hunter McCullough with Northern News Now. Another frost advisory is in effect for most of the region, especially near Lake Superior tonight into early tomorrow morning. Make sure to cover up those plants if you do want them to live into the rest of the summer. Otherwise, we're expecting lows into the 30s. We're going to be going into our Thursday with mostly clear to partly cloudy skies, high temperatures in the 50s and 60s. With Northern News Now, I'm Hunter McCullough for Duke FM.
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0: on Mondays from 5 to 10 p.m. Join us for Finding Franklins. 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
16: I'm meteorologist Hunter McCullough with Northern News Now. Another frost advisory is in effect for most of the region, especially near Lake Superior tonight into early tomorrow morning. Make sure to cover up those plants if you do want them to live into the rest of the summer. Otherwise, we're expecting lows into the 30s. We're going to be going into our Thursday with mostly clear to partly cloudy skies, high temperatures in the 50s and 60s. With Northern News Now, I'm Hunter McCullough for Duke FM.
0: Time to put his nose to the grindstone, his shoulder to the wheel, and hit play on another Dukeathon. You enjoy? Well, I bandage up my nose and my shoulder. Turn it loose with a Duke.

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0: Remember, you give a man a fish, and he'll put his money where two birds are in the bush. Something like that.
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3: I'm meteorologist Hunter McCullough with Northern News Now. Another frost advisory is in effect for most of the region, especially near Lake Superior tonight into early tomorrow morning. Make sure to cover up those plants if you do want them to live into the rest of the summer. Otherwise, we're expecting lows into the 30s. We're going to be going into our Thursday with mostly clear to partly cloudy skies, high temperatures in the 50s and 60s. With Northern News Now, I'm Hunter McCullough for Duke FM.
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8: I'm meteorologist Hunter McCullough with Northern News Now. Another frost advisory is in effect for most of the region, especially near Lake Superior tonight into early tomorrow morning. Make sure to cover up those plants if you do want them to live into the rest of the summer. Otherwise, we're expecting lows into the 30s. We're going to be going into our Thursday with mostly clear to partly cloudy skies, high temperatures in the 50s and 60s. With Northern News Now, I'm Hunter McCullough for Duke FM.
0: On his last straw. 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

0: Duke, we refuse to call them chickpeas. 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

0: meteorologist Hunter McCullough with Northern News Now. Another frost advisory is in effect for most of the region, especially near Lake Superior tonight into early tomorrow morning. Make sure to cover up those plants if you do want them to live into the rest of the summer. Otherwise, we're expecting lows into the 30s. We're going to be going into our Thursday with mostly clear to partly cloudy skies, high temperatures in the 50s and 60s. With Northern News Now, I'm Hunter McCullough for Duke FM.
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0: Well, if that ain't the pot calling the grass greener on the other broadside of a barn. Does that sound right?
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0: remember, people, if at first you don't succeed, how about getting out of the kitchen? 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
16: From Northern News Now, I'm Sydney Witte. A man is in the hospital and another is in custody after a stabbing in Duluth. Authorities say it happened yesterday around 10 a.m. in downtown, near the intersection of East 1st Street and North 3rd Avenue East. When officers arrived, they found a man with a stab wound. He was taken to the hospital with non-life-threatening injuries. Police arrested a 23-year-old man for pending second-degree assault charges. No word yet on what led up to that stabbing. Construction is officially underway on the new air traffic control tower at Duluth International Airport. Airport officials held a groundbreaking for that multi-million dollar project on Wednesday. As we've reported, the current air traffic control tower is more than 70 years old, making it the third oldest in the country. Airport leaders say this new facility will help controllers do their jobs and keep the community safe. Airport leaders expect the new traffic control tower to be ready by May of 2028. Until then, air traffic controllers will continue working out of the current tower. And Memorial Day travel is underway for millions of Americans. AAA expects about 39 million drivers to hit the road between today and Monday. The worst congestion today is expected between noon and 9 p.m., especially between 3 and 6 tonight. AAA says it will be just as busy tomorrow during those same hours. Meanwhile, Sunday is projected to have the lightest traffic. For more news, you can add our website at northernnewsnow.com. I'm Sydney Whitty.
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18: We're expecting plenty of sunshine to start the day with a couple cumulus clouds later on during the mid to late morning hours as well as this afternoon. But sunshine and dry weather will continue at least through tomorrow. Highs today likely to get into the 60s across the region with some 50s closer to the head of the lake as well as along the north shore as winds are out of the south and east. With Northern News Now, I'm meteorologist Brandon Pham for Duke FM.
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15: We're expecting plenty of sunshine to start the day with a couple cumulus clouds later on during the mid to late morning hours as well as this afternoon. But the sunshine and dry weather will continue at least through tomorrow. Highs today likely to get into the 60s across the region with some 50s closer to the head of the lake as well as along the north shore as winds are out of the south and east. With Northern News Now, I'm meteorologist Brandon Pham for Duke FM.
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0: What time zone am I on? What country am I in?
1: It doesn't matter. It's 5 o'clock somewhere.
0: It's always on 5 in Margaritaville, come to think of it.
1: Yeah, I heard that.
0: You've been there, haven't you?
1: Yes, sir.
0: I've seen your boat there.
1: I've been to Margaritaville a few times.
0: All right. Well, that's good.
1: Stumble my way back.
0: Okay. Well, we just want to make sure you can keep it between the navigational beacons.
1: Between the buoys. I got it.
0: All right. Well, it's 5 o'clock. Let's go somewhere.
1: I'm ready. Crank it up.
0: Let's get out of here.
1: I'm gone.

0: 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Instead,
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10: The Northland's weather. Wind, freezing rain, snow, ice, and hail. 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
12: It's a Duke weather update from Northern News Now. From Northern News Now, I'm Sydney Witte. A man is in the hospital and another is in custody after a stabbing in Duluth. Authorities say it happened yesterday around 10 a.m. in downtown, near the intersection of East 1st Street and North 3rd Avenue East. When officers arrived, they found a man with a stab wound. He was taken to the hospital with non-life-threatening injuries. Police arrested a 23-year-old man for pending second-degree assault charges. No word yet on what led up to that stabbing. Construction is officially underway on the new air traffic control tower at Duluth International Airport. Airport officials held a groundbreaking for that multi-million-dollar project on Wednesday. As we've reported, the current air traffic control tower is more than 70 years old, making it the third oldest in the country. Airport leaders say this new facility will help controllers do their jobs and keep the community safe. Airport leaders expect the new traffic control tower to be ready by May of 2028. Until then, air traffic controllers will continue working out of the current tower. And Memorial Day travel is underway for millions of

0: of the lake as well as along the north shore as winds are out of the south and east. With Northern News Now, I'm meteorologist Brandon Pham for Duke FM.
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0: If that ain't the pot calling the grass greener on the other broadside of a barn. Does that sound right?
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12: Weather. We're expecting plenty of sunshine to start the day with a couple cumulus clouds later on during the mid to late morning hours as well as this afternoon. But the sunshine and dry weather will continue at least through tomorrow. Highs today likely to get into the 60s across the region with some 50s closer to the head of the lake as well as along the north shore as winds are out of the south and east. With Northern News Now, I'm meteorologist Brandon Van for Duke FM.
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12: Around here, people still work hard, go to church on Sunday, and mean it when they say God and country. 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She's a wife, a mom, and a businesswoman who's fought to keep good manufacturing jobs right here in Wisconsin. A Christian conservative who knocked thousands of doors for President Trump, Jesse believes in America first, not as a slogan, but as a way of life. Fiercely pro-life, 100% pro-gun, deport all illegals, no tax hikes, period. Like you, Jesse Eben is sick of the swamp BS. She'll fight to ban politicians from trading stocks and becoming lobbyists. Authentic, one of us, conservative Republican Jesse Eben for Congress. 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

0: News Now, I'm Sydney Witte. A man is in the hospital and another is in custody after a stabbing in Duluth. Authorities say it happened yesterday around 10 a.m. in downtown, near the intersection of East 1st Street and North 3rd Avenue East. When officers arrived, they found a man with a stab wound. He was taken to the hospital with non-life-threatening injuries. Police arrested a 23-year-old man for pending second-degree assault charges. No word yet on what led up to that stabbing. Construction is officially underway on the new air traffic control tower at Duluth International Airport. Airport officials held a groundbreaking for that multi-million-dollar project on Wednesday. As we've reported, the current air traffic control tower is more than 70 years old, making it the third oldest in the country. Airport leaders say this new facility will help controllers do their jobs and keep the community safe. Airport leaders expect the new traffic control tower to be ready by May of 2028. Until then, air traffic controllers will continue working out of the current tower. And Memorial Day travel is underway for millions of Americans. AAA expects about 39 million drivers to hit the road between today and Monday. The worst congestion today is expected between noon and 9 p.m., especially between 3 and 6 tonight. AAA says it will be just as busy tomorrow during those same hours. Meanwhile, Sunday is projected to have the lightest traffic. For more news, you can add our website at northernnewsnow.com. I'm Sydney Witte.
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2: We're expecting plenty of sunshine to start the day with a couple cumulus clouds later on during the mid to late morning hours as well as this afternoon. But the sunshine and dry weather will continue at least through tomorrow. Highs today likely to get into the 60s across the region with some 50s closer to the head of the lake as well as along the north shore as winds are out of the south and east. With Northern News Now, I'm meteorologist Brandon Pham for Duke FM.
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15: We're expecting plenty of sunshine to start the day with a couple cumulus clouds later on during the mid to late morning hours as well as this afternoon. But the sunshine and dry weather will continue at least through tomorrow. Highs today likely to get into the 60s across the region with some 50s closer to the head of the lake as well as along the north shore as winds are out of the south and east. With Northern News Now, I'm meteorologist Brandon Pham for Duke FM.
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0: Gave a man a fish, taught a man to fish. 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Ah! But you'll be when you hear this next hit-packed

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0: can teach a man to lead a fish to water, but you can't make him drink a horse. 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
10: We're expecting plenty of sunshine to start the day with a couple cumulus clouds later on during the mid to late morning hours as well as this afternoon. But the sunshine and dry weather will continue at least through tomorrow. Highs today likely to get into the 60s across the region with some 50s closer to the head of the lake as well as along the north shore as winds are out of the south and east. With Northern News Now, I'm meteorologist Brandon Van for Duke FM.

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14: weather. We're expecting plenty of sunshine to start the day with a couple cumulus clouds later on during the mid to late morning hours as well as this afternoon. But the sunshine and dry weather will continue at least through tomorrow. Highs today likely to get into the 60s across the region with some 50s closer to the head of the lake as well as along the north shore as winds are out of the south and east. With Northern News Now, I'm meteorologist Brandon Van for Duke FM.

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13: We're expecting plenty of sunshine to start the day with a couple cumulus clouds later on during the mid to late morning hours as well as this afternoon. But the sunshine and dry weather will continue at least through tomorrow. Highs today likely to get into the 60s across the region with some 50s closer to the head of the lake as well as along the north shore as winds are out of the south and east. With NORA News Now, I'm meteorologist Brandon Pham for Duke FM.

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9: The Northland's weather. Wind, freezing rain, snow, ice, and hail. 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

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Good afternoon. It's Scott Hansen. Alan Jackson on the way. Ronnie Millsap, Brooks and Dunn. And I'm a little more country than that. Here's Easton Corbin on Duke FM.

Legends of Country and streaming at DukeCountry.fm. A nice old afternoon with some sunshine and temps in the 60s. We'll take that. Alan Jackson's Gone Country on Duke FM.

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3: We're expecting plenty of sunshine to start the day with a couple cumulus clouds later on during the mid to late morning hours as well as this afternoon. But the sunshine and dry weather will continue at least through tomorrow. Highs today likely to get into the 60s across the region with some 50s closer to the head of the lake as well as along the north shore as winds are out of the south and east. With Northern News Now, I'm meteorologist Brandon Van for Duke FM.
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The legends of country, X's and O's, kisses and hugs from Trisha Yearwood. On the way, we've got Martina McBride, Alan Jackson, George Strait, and here's the theme from the Dukes of Hazzard. It's Waylon.

I'm Toe Up. That's Alan Jackson on Duke FM. 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
11: Duke FM Weather. We're expecting plenty of sunshine to start the day with a couple cumulus clouds later on during the mid to late morning hours as well as this afternoon. But sunshine and dry weather will continue at least through tomorrow. Highs today likely to get into the 60s across the region with some 50s closer to the head of the lake as well as along the north shore as winds are out of the south and east. With Northern News Now, I'm meteorologist Brandon Pham for Duke FM.
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That's Montgomery Gentry, Eddie Raven coming up, Zach Brown Band, Mark Chestnut, and this guy's playing Black Bear Casino Resort on Friday, June 5th. 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

0: Duke FM playing the legends of country, Eddie Raven, I Got Mexico. 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
2: We're expecting plenty of sunshine to start the day with a couple cumulus clouds later on during the mid to late morning hours as well as this afternoon. But sunshine and dry weather will continue at least through tomorrow. Highs today likely to get into the 60s across the region with some 50s closer to the head of the lake as well as along the north shore as winds are out of the south and east. With Northern News Now, I'm meteorologist Brandon Pham for Duke FM.
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Hey, Faith Hill on the way, Sawyer Brown, Charlie Daniels Band, Hank Williams Jr., and it's Kenny Chesney with Uncle Cracker. 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

Mark Miller and company, that's Sawyer Brown. Thank God for you, and thank God for Duke FM. We play the legends of country. Here's Faith Hill. 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

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Coming up after four, we've got Pam Tillis, Brad Paisley, and here's Terry Clark. 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

0: Legends of Country. She's not the cheating kind. That's Brooks and Dunn. Duke FM giving away tickets to Iconic Fest 2026 at the Green Lantern in Brainerd. It's July 11th and 12th. Next chance to win tickets tomorrow afternoon after 1 o'clock.
1: They

0: Well, if that ain't the pot calling the grass greener on the other broadside of a barn. Does that sound right?
1: Turn it loose with the Duke! 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
9: From Northern News Now, I'm Sydney Witte. A man is in the hospital and another is in custody after a stabbing in Duluth. Authorities say it happened yesterday around 10 a.m. in downtown, near the intersection of East 1st Street and North 3rd Avenue East. When officers arrived, they found a man with a stab wound. He was taken to the hospital with non-life-threatening injuries. Police arrested a 23-year-old man for pending second-degree assault charges. No word yet on what led up to that stabbing. Construction is officially underway on the new air traffic control tower at Duluth International Airport. Airport officials held a groundbreaking for that multi-million dollar project on Wednesday. As we've reported, the current air traffic control tower is more than 70 years old, making it the third oldest in the country. Airport leaders say this new facility will help controllers do their jobs and keep the community safe. Airport leaders expect the new traffic control tower to be ready by May of 2028. Until then, air traffic controllers will continue working out of the current tower. And Memorial Day travel is underway for millions of Americans. AAA expects about 39 million drivers to hit the road between today and Monday. The worst congestion today is expected between noon and 9 p.m., especially between 3 and 6 tonight. AAA says it will be just as busy tomorrow during those same hours. Meanwhile, Sunday is projected to have the lightest traffic. For more news, you can add our website at northernnewsnow.com. I'm Sydney Whitty.
10: We're expecting plenty of sunshine to start the day with a couple cumulus clouds later on during the mid to late morning hours as well as this afternoon. But sunshine and dry weather will continue at least through tomorrow. Highs today likely to get into the 60s across the region with some 50s closer to the head of the lake as well as along the north shore as winds are out of the south and east. With Northern News Now, I'm meteorologist Brandon Pham for Duke FM.
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We play the legends of country. Kenny Chesney coming up. We've got Alabama, Patti Loveless, Trace Adkins, and this is Garth Brooks on Duke FM.

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1: weather. We're expecting plenty of sunshine to start the day with a couple cumulus clouds later on during the mid to late morning hours as well as this afternoon. But sunshine and dry weather will continue at least through tomorrow. Highs today likely to get into the 60s across the region with some 50s closer to the head of the lake as well as along the north shore as winds are out of the south and east. With Northern News Now, I'm meteorologist Brandon Van for Duke FM.
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Duke FM playing the legends of country. It's almost quitting time if you're quitting at 5 o'clock. After 5, Reba McEntire and Rodney Crowell. Right now, we're just killing time. It's Clint Black.

gonna go on being me once my eulogy's been read. 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You can put my mind at ease if you fill my last request.

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George Jones on the way, Jody Messina, Merle Haggard, and you're my best friend. It's Tim McGraw on Duke FM.

0: Duke FM playing the Legends of Country with Joe DeMessina. And this, well, this is George Jones.
1: Well, tell me how she was when you once knew her. How she played her games with many, many men. 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
17: From Northern News Now, I'm Sydney Witte. A man is in the hospital and another is in custody after a stabbing in Duluth. Authorities say it happened yesterday around 10 a.m. in downtown, near the intersection of East 1st Street and North 3rd Avenue East. When officers arrived, they found a man with a stab wound. He was taken to the hospital with non-life-threatening injuries. Police arrested a 23-year-old man for pending second-degree assault charges. No word yet on what led up to that stabbing. Construction is officially underway on the new air traffic control tower at Duluth International Airport. Airport officials held a groundbreaking for that multi-million-dollar project on Wednesday. As we've reported, the current air traffic control tower is more than 70 years old, making it the third oldest in the country. Airport leaders say this new facility will help controllers do their jobs and keep the community safe. Airport leaders expect the new traffic control tower to be ready by May of 2028. Until then, air traffic controllers will continue working out of the current tower. And Memorial Day travel is underway for millions of Americans. AAA expects about 39 million drivers to hit the road between today and Monday. The worst congestion today is expected between noon and 9 p.m., especially between 3 and 6 tonight. AAA says it will be just as busy tomorrow during those same hours. Meanwhile, Sunday is projected to have the lightest traffic. For more news, you can add our website at northernnewsnow.com. I'm Sydney Whitty.
18: Duke FM weather. We're expecting plenty of sunshine to start the day with a couple cumulus clouds later on during the mid to late morning hours as well as this afternoon. But sunshine and dry weather will continue at least through tomorrow. Highs today likely to get into the 60s across the region with some 50s closer to the head of the lake as well as along the north shore as winds are out of the south and east. With Northern News Now, I'm meteorologist Brandon Pham for Duke FM.
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0: 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Mark Chestnut coming up, Kenny Chesney, Brooks and Dunn, Steve Earle, and here's Montgomery Gentry.
1: Looks way too much for way too little. He drinks way too early till way

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Here's Mark Chestnut. Now my old flames, they have new names. 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
20: We're expecting plenty of sunshine to start the day with a couple cumulus clouds later on during the mid to late morning hours as well as this afternoon. But the sunshine and dry weather will continue at least through tomorrow. Highs today likely to get into the 60s across the region with some 50s closer to the head of the lake as well as along the north shore as winds are out of the south and east. With Northern News Now, I'm meteorologist Brandon Pham for Duke FM.
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7: 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Wind, freezing rain, snow, ice, and hail. 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
13: We're expecting plenty of sunshine to start the day with a couple cumulus clouds later on during the mid to

0: late morning hours as well as this afternoon. But the sunshine and dry weather will continue at least through tomorrow. Highs today likely to get into the 60s across the region with some 50s closer to the head of the lake as well as along the north shore as winds are out of the south and east. With Northern News Now, I'm meteorologist Brandon Pham for Duke FM.
1: No, your body is a temple. 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